0: This is a song about the greatest heartbreak I've ever known. This song is called Nightingale Lane.
1: 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Was a pain that made me colder now. 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

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Come clean like Comet, if there's a best, then I'm it. Prescribe medicine for head pain, like Excedrin. 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
1: Do the sound play. The man can roast one of a flies and chew along the way. Ain't no matter what they do, no matter what they say, the man can roast one of a thumb and mash along the way. As I'm with the moon, I'm fine on the